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Newscast, and we're finally feeling some summer-like temperatures. In fact, I heard a guy say in passing last week, "I'm sweating like a pig." Thought that was odd because pigs don't really sweat, but we do. 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

0: 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Feels good, ready. Huh? Oh my God, I'm dragging here. I never lie in the first break.
1: Only every other break. Well, good. At least you stand for something. That's smart. Right.
0: First time I talk here. Oh, my eyes are itching.
1: Oh, no.
0: Oh, yes. The allergies. That little tickle. Oh, my
1: throat. Drink some gas station coffee. That'll help.
0: All right.
1: How is it today? Hot? Harsh?
0: It's hot.
1: Hot and harsh?
0: Not harsh. Well, okay. You've got the dark roast.
1: Yeah, baby. Yeah, I do.
0: Yeah. Take a swig of that, huh?
1: It's too hot.
0: 78 and sunny for today.
1: Oh, I got plans.
0: Oh, yeah?
1: I got plans, baby.
0: 56 right now. Tomorrow, sunny and 80 as well. But we do have some showers for Thursday. Pool plans, what you got, huh?
1: Yeah,
0: what's happening?
1: Exactly that. Pool plans. I bought a float yesterday.
0: How is it?
1: And it's not a blow-up float.
0: Somebody complains.
1: Sure to not
0: She's
1: get
0: so pumped. Busy. Oh, I got so many.
1: Oh, I have. You should see. I'm in and out. I dip, I run. Dip and dash, baby. That's what I do.
0: Well, that's good. People need to follow your lead. Make a little bit of time for yourself.
1: I'm not even going to shut the car off.
0: It's a hybrid, so that's okay.
1: Fill it up once a week. That's it.
0: All right. For Friday, mostly sunny and 80. Take a look at the weekend. It looks like partly cloudy for Saturday. 30% chance of showers. Early, 10 a.m.
1: I think you plan on showers for the weekend. Remember that June? Was it last year that we had
0: it rained every damn weekend, all the time,
1: it seems.
0: No, I'm not going to plan on it because
1: it's
0: mostly sunny for Sunday.
1: If I have to do a Tuesday or something or a Thursday.
0: No, this is comfortable, seasonable, 70s for the next several days.
1: Great.
0: Yeah, you know, we got an 80 in there, but that's all right. Definitely not going to be out of your mind with heat. Tomorrow, mostly sunny and 80.
1: Perfect.
0: Friday, mostly sunny and 80.
1: Okay.
0: All right. 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
2: I'm CBS 13 meteorologist Emily Santum. Tuesday will be sunny and warm with temperatures running into the middle 70s in low humidity. Winds will be at the northwest around 5 to 10 miles per hour, and a possible weak sea breeze may kick in. We'll stay clear and cool overnight as lows drop down to the upper 40s in the middle 50s. More sunshine's on tap for Wednesday with highs running into the low 70s to the upper 70s across the interior.
3: Morning, Mix. Jay and Desiree just talking about the cage match at the White House on the South Lawn, right? Yeah, the Octagon there.
4: Yeah.
3: On Sunday nights, I don't know, some UFC guy grabbed the mic and said something offensive, I guess. Shocker.
4: Yeah?
3: Michelle Obama is a man, he said.
4: Oh, my God. And did she fight?
3: Desiree's brain.
4: Did she win?
3: Her brain works is, was she there? Was she fighting? Oh my God!
4: He wouldn't want to be put in.
3: No, she was not.
4: Tough.
3: You know she's not in attendance, right?
4: No. Is this the first event
3: party
4: like this they've had at the White House?
3: Yeah. Hopefully a new trend. Hopefully we have all kinds of events
4: really?
3: Out on the White House lawn. Oh yes.
4: Can you rent the space?
3: The big canopy there, big ring, 5,000 people around the Octagon. Yeah. A lot of celebrities.
4: Huh. I guess I don't think of the White House as a place to do those kinds of things.
3: I didn't either.
4: Some dome of some sort or yeah. A pit.
3: Oh,
4: or
3: yeah. There are plenty of options, but, you know, Dana White, I guess, is tied with the Prez. Mark Zuckerberg was there. Some other luminaries.
4: Wow. Oh, hey.
3: Mm-hmm. The Morning Mix, Jay and Tessa Ray. We're just going through birthdays and there's a classic R&B singer celebrating a birthday. We introducing to Desiree the music of the OJs and Levert. Could be a Yacht Rock song coming up.

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5: Now, what you need to know this morning with Jay and Desiree.
6: Auburn is taking a harder line on needle exchange programs. The city council last night approved new rules aimed at reducing used syringes in public spaces. The ordinance requires daily cleanups around program sites, limits the city to 2 syringe service programs, and gives officials more power to hold operators accountable. Supporters say the changes will help address public safety concerns, while some residents remain skeptical after problems they say they've seen in Lewiston. Signs discussing climate change and Wabanaki history are returning to Acadia National Park. According to the Bangor Daily News, some of the displays were reinstalled Monday after being removed more than a year ago. The move comes days after a federal judge blocked a Trump administration order that called for the removal of certain historical and interpretive displays from national parks. Not all of the signs have been restored, and the Trump administration says it plans to appeal the ruling. Portland city leaders have rejected a plan to ask the city's largest nonprofits to help cover the cost of municipal services. The proposal, known as Payment in Lieu of Taxes or Pilot, would have sought voluntary contributions from large tax-exempt organizations such as hospitals, colleges, and other nonprofits. With the measure failing, city officials will have to look elsewhere to help cover rising costs.
7: Get ready for a beautiful sunny day with high temperatures running into the middle 70s with low humidity. Tonight will stay clear and cool as lows drop down to the upper 40s and the middle 50s. More sunshine's on tap for Wednesday with highs running into the low 70s to the upper 70s across the interior.
8: Thank you. We have a substitute for Jeff Peterson. So I was a little thrown there. Right? Because it's usually... Now, back to the Morning Mix.
9: Yeah.
8: Thanks, Jeff. Jay Desiree here, 533. And I need to talk to you about cleaning. You may be making your home dirtier.
9: Uh-oh.
8: Instead of cleaner. Yeah.
9: By doing what?
8: Well, let me just grab this thing right here.
9: Hello?
8: Oh, no, no, no.
9: Thank you for calling the mix.
8: It was a reminder to give away Hollywood Casino tickets. But
9: really? Yes, it's true. That's the last weekend of the month.
8: Yeah, that was from last month. But
9: good thing it's reminding us now.
8: We do have more overnights and comedy nights at the Hollywood Casino. But Desiree will keep us on track.
9: Comedy's all the rage at Hollywood.
8: Another week or so, right? We'll have that again?
9: Yeah.
8: Okay,
9: good. What I got here.
8: Yeah, I need to talk to you about some of the cleaning mistakes we're making. I'm sure you're not making these.
9: Tell me.
8: But a lot of Americans. That's coming up. And we also have to talk about pickles.
9: Mm.
8: It's the summer of pickles, apparently.
9: Yeah. Mouth watering just thinking about it.
8: On the morning mix, it's 5:35.

0: I'm CBS 13 meteorologist Emily Santum. Tuesday will be sunny and warm with temperatures running into the middle 70s in low humidity. Winds will be at the northwest around 5 to 10 miles per hour, and a possible weak sea breeze may kick in. We'll stay clear and cool overnight as lows drop down to the upper 40s in the middle 50s. More sunshine's on tap for Wednesday with highs running into the low 70s to the upper 70s across the interior.
1: Okay, thank you. Temperature on the morning mix is 56 and lower humidity. Pretty comfortable. 77%.
2: That's good. Yes. The humidity is what kills you.
1: That is. All right, so I got to do a Yacht Rock song here. Will it be inspired by a birthday on the list?
2: Could be. Like Air Supply.
1: Was yesterday.
2: And last week.
1: The only birthday that comes close is that Eddie LaVert. I mean, there was an 80s song that was pretty mellow. Little soul number called Casanova.
2: Do, do, do.
1: Me and do, Romeo do, ain't do. Never been friends. Can't you see how much I love you, baby? Well.
2: Yeah.
1: Or do we go the older stuff? The OJs?
2: Yes. You know I like
1: probably
2: older.
1: Most famous song is Love Train.
2: Sing it. Choo choo, come on, ride the train. Is that it?
1: Close. come on, world, join in. Ride a love train.
2: Love train. Train. Yeah. People all over the world.
1: So that's an option.
2: No, that's not Yacht Rocky. Give me another one.
1: That's not Yacht Rocky now. That used to be My Girl. That's a
2: sounds
1: smooth
2: sad.
1: 70s.
2: Sounds like it hits me in the feels.
1: It'll hit in the feels. Guy's passionate.
2: Used to be my girl.
1: Smooth.
2: Probably how Jelly Roll feels. Oh, Bunny.
1: No, he filed. Not Bunny.
2: He's done with it.
1: But they're saying it's mutual. Just the old irreconcilable differences.
2: Mm-hmm.
1: It's a private family matter. Yes, Jelly Roll filed in Tennessee, right?
2: Yeah.
1: Where they live. Yes, it's had its ups and downs, and he was the one that was unfaithful, right?
2: And not just like one night stands, but he had like a long-term affair.
1: Yeah, he's admitted in podcasts and stuff. It's a long documented that he has a history of cheating on Bunny. 3 years into their marriage, he had a major crisis when he had an affair with an ex-fling.
2: Yeah.
1: She even talked about it.
2: Oh, yeah, she wrote a book.
1: Yeah, they addressed their confession, their cheating and stuff.
2: Yeah, they went to couples therapy and renewed their vows. But
1: that's it. 10 years over. Okay. Used to be my girl.
2: Yeah, I think that's the one.
1: Is that the Yacht Rock song?
2: Yeah, let's do it. Let's try it. I don't know it, so I want to hear it. Oh.
1: All right, tell us what you think about this stuff, because she's on this long-running Yacht Rock kick.

0: lead singer Eddie LaVert of the OJs, still with us. Like I said yesterday, we've got to celebrate. These people are still with us from the 70s and 80s, in this case, 78, and used to be my girl. Then there's this one here. LaVert.
1: Me and Romeo ain't never been friends.
2: That's why she used to be her.
1: Can't you see how much I'm really loving?
0: Remember this one from the 80s?
1: I'll sing it to you time and time again.
0: It was 86.
1: Oh, Casanova. Casanova.
0: All right, celebrating Eddie LaVert. And a little yacht rocky kind of stuff
2: Thank
0: here.
2: You.
0: The morning mix, of course. Taking care of business here. The morning mix, Jay and Desiree, it's 547. Morning.
2: Morning.

0: Good morning. 107.9 The Mix. I wanted to talk about cleaning because I did some yesterday. I know.
1: Like at your home?
0: Yeah, at the house. Wow. Because it started with one little piece of cat food, one little crunchy. It went down the, we have on the floor those exchange things, the, you know, the heat.
1: Blow the air?
0: Yeah, we have a forced hot air. So you got one side, what? The floor?
1: No, I just had to buy a new one of those. We broke one.
0: What's it
1: cost?
0: My mom has one
1: of those.
0: The great thing?
1: Yeah, $38 because they didn't have that size. Mm. It's a special size.
0: Come on, you know metalworking guys, don't you? Oh, he's in prison. Well, anyway, little cat crunchy went down the exchange. I'm like, I can't have this. This is unacceptable. So
1: why?
0: I realized.
1: What would happen if it stayed down there?
0: I don't know. Just afraid of bugs and stuff. Rodents.
1: So you were like hyper focused on this one little crunch that fell into the abyss.
0: Yes.
1: Okay.
0: And then I noticed there were some cobwebs.
1: Okay. There's did you take the grate out?
0: So I took it out and I cleaned. I jammed the, what do you call it, Swiffer thing in there. A lot of dust.
1: Nice.
0: Not good.
1: Or maybe you were made for that. Maybe that's your next the next adventure. It could be your side hustle.
0: So I forget to clean that stuff. So I'll take this opportunity to talk about.
1: You could put on a little outfit. You could clean around.
0: But that's not where it ended. The Dyson never gets cleaned. And I noticed how much cat hair and dust was in that thing. We just empty it, but we don't clean it. So I actually took the little container off of the thing and washed it. Clean the filter. I mean, I took this a long way. It started with one little crunchy. I ended up cleaning the vacuum cleaner. Ended up cleaning all the vents.
1: So you are the vacuum cleaner.
0: Yes. I clean what needs to be cleaned. Plus, I clean the cleaners.
1: Nice. How did it make you feel?
0: Accomplished.
1: Well, that's very good. How often are you supposed to clean your vacuum?
0: I went on to clean the washing machine.
1: The inside?
0: Cleaning the things that clean for us.
1: Wow.
0: I did the afresh mode. It's a fairly new washing machine. And she might have done it, but I've never used that self-cleaning thing.
1: I didn't know there was such a thing.
0: It's red on the bottom.
1: Agron Appliances.
0: That's right.
1: This is where Hanson got it. Yeah, right. Well, this is news to me. Well, teach me. I don't know.
0: It's called Afresh. I don't know. It's a mode. I think that's a trademark thing.
1: Freshens up your bowl.
0: The drum, yeah.
1: Drum, so that you don't get that weird.
0: No funk.
1: Musky smell.
0: Yeah.
1: Whatever. Huh.
0: Anyway.
1: Fascinating.
0: I thought you would appreciate that.
1: I'm glad that you spent that time taking care of you. And your things.
0: And it all started with one of Monkey's little crunchies that she knocked out of the bowl. And it
1: was it just two of you dudes at home cleaning? You and Monkey?
0: Just me and Monkey.
1: All right. What do you call it? What's the nickname for Monkey? Or is that it?
0: Pumpkin.
1: Pumpkin. You and Pumpkin.
0: Me and Pumpkin. She's been needy. I got to get her a friend now.
1: Oh, it's a she.
0: Yes. Girl. Okay. It's all right. He doesn't get offended either. No pronoun issues with her. Morning, Mix. Jane Desiree, good morning.
1: Morning.

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7: Good Tuesday morning. I'm Stephanie Grinley with a look at your local headlines from CBS 13. The Searsmont community is mourning one firefighter while celebrating the recovery of another. Assistant Chief Wayne Woodbury died Sunday from injuries suffered in last month's Robbins Lumber explosion. A procession Monday brought him through Searsmont, with firefighters from across the state paying their respects. At the same time, 23-year-old firefighter Jacob Spaulding was released from Maine Medical Center after spending a month recovering from severe burns suffered in the same blast. Friends, family, and fellow firefighters welcomed him home, though his family says his recovery is far from over. A Bangor father and grandmother have now pled guilty in the death of 10-year-old Braxton Smith. Joshua Smith pleaded guilty to depraved indifference murder, while Misty Losterette pleaded guilty to manslaughter. Prosecutors say Braxton endured months of severe abuse and neglect before his death in February of 2024. Court records allege the child was starved, physically abused, and restrained with zip ties. Braxton's mother previously pleaded guilty to manslaughter in this case. Smith is scheduled to be sentenced later this year, while LaTourette is expected to learn her sentence later this month.
8: Get ready for a beautiful sunny day with high temperatures running into the middle 70s with low humidity. Tonight will stay clear and cool as lows drop down to the upper 40s and the middle 50s. More sunshine's on tap for Wednesday with highs running into the low 70s to the upper 70s across the interior.
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0: 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Jane Desiree, Tuesday morning. Ah, beautiful.
1: It is.
0: Can't beat it. We're in the 50s this morning with low humidity.
1: Get your pools ready. No pool is safe.
0: Not from Desiree. 78 and sunny for high today. You won't be out of your mind with heat plus lower humidity. You're still going to dip?
1: I got to dip.
0: All right. She sent me a message this morning. Please don't freeze me out of the studio. I don't have a sweatshirt. I got locked out this morning.
1: Mm-hmm.
0: She's been rocking just the tee. And I kept it at 75 in here. I accommodate. I don't know if you realize.
1: Wow.
0: Sacrifice. I mean, the yacht rock songs I play for you. The temperature. The cash I just indiscriminately hand out to you.
1: Mm-hmm.
0: So you can buy.
1: I can't wait.
0: What are you buying now? Shoes,
1: tomorrow.
0: A jumpsuit?
1: Yes.
0: You listed off a bunch of things you needed.
1: I'll come with my list of demands. My rider. Is that what it's called?
0: Yeah.
1: Is that right? Did I say it right?
0: Rider,
1: you got kind
0: yeah.
1: of closed-lipped when I said it. I no, hope God, I didn't say
0: well,
1: a word.
0: Well, now
1: was...
0: I'm getting pissed because...
1: I see that.
0: Well, I mean, anytime I ask her to do a favor for me, oh, what's in it for me? Huh? You're going to have to pay me a lot.
1: Mm-hmm.
0: I asked her to do me a favor, set up the table tomorrow morning when we're at Duramag.
1: Yes.
0: For the career event.
1: It is a career fair.
0: Like,
1: hiring, baby.
0: I'm going to be a little close to the start time of 10 o'clock. So if for once you can get there and you set up the table, that's it. It's a little folding table.
1: Oh.
0: You work much harder in your personal life than what you ever do for me. If you can just...
1: I'm not afraid to work with my hands. That is true.
0: And, well, it's going to cost you
1: a
0: lot.
1: It says it on my shirt.
0: I take pride in working... with my hands.
1: Yeah, see? Isn't that funny? You asked me to work with my hands and I'm happy to be wearing a shirt.
0: Oh, did your son give that to you? Since he's a construction
1: Somebody
0: guy?
1: Somebody sent it to me. They were like, geez, I watch you. I see you working. So they sent it to me. Wasn't that nice?
0: Mm-hmm. I don't want to have any more details on what man sent that to you.
1: I think it was a family, actually.
0: Oh, okay. Well, good.
1: But look at you, turning it around.
0: Oh, I don't trust your friends.
1: Oh, now he's really tight-lipped. From bad to worse.
0: Well, I've seen the gifts you've received.
1: Yes, I'll unfold your table and make sure it's secure.
0: Well, that's wonderful. Okay.
1: For the sneakers.
0: Yeah. Well, you do need some new ones.
1: Mm-hmm.
0: All right, we got to play the new Harry Styles song here. And then we're going to go to the post of the night. On the morning mix with Jay and Desiree. See what she has for our post from last night. We'll talk about it here right after American Girls from Harry Styles on 107.9 The Mix. Good morning.

0: Rather easy listening, wouldn't you say?
1: Very nice.
0: From Harry Styles in the Morning Mix. Jane Disarray, gotta go to the post of the night. Yeah.
1: Which one do you
0: like? Or music. So let's go with this one.
1: Which one?
0: What's your favorite song with a woman's name in it? 622-1079. I don't know, but it just seems like the Facebook audience is getting older and older. Judy in the Sky.
1: Oh.
0: Well, there's Judy in Disguise, which is
1: or Lucy in the
0: 60s.
1: Sky.
0: Or there's, yeah, Lucy in the Sky with Diamonds was inspired by...
1: Drugs?
0: That was the other way around, right?
1: I feel like something to do with drugs.
0: Well, yeah, it was one of the Beatles...
1: Tripping.
0: Yeah, tripping tunes. Yeah, it was Judy in Disguise that came after Lucy in the Sky. And that was a kind of a tongue-in-cheek song, I guess. But that's old, late 60s, I think. Brandy.
1: Love that one.
0: Betty.
1: Toto
0: Lucille.
1: 13.
0: Isn't that the Hungry Kids?
1: What's Lucille?
0: You picked the fine time to leave me, Lucille.
1: See how I got him to sing it? 400 children.
0: The crops in the fields.
1: Yeah, everybody thought it was 400 children when I was a kid.
0: Mm-hmm. Elvira.
1: Mm-ba-ba-ma-ma.
0: Run Around Sue. Jolene.
1: Oh my God, of course. That's excellent. What about
0: Angie?
1: Desiree?
0: Nobody said Desiree in the post. But it's funny how, again, a lot of these are older. There's some a little more contemporary stuff here, like Nikita, Angelia. Richard Marx is the newest
1: one.
0: Angelia.
1: Oh, what's like the newest? Like, has there been one lately? Like,
0: sure.
1: Aisha.
0: Yeah, there aren't too many recent releases that have women's names in it, right?
1: I'm going to look it up. I mean, the only way to know is to ask the...
0: Ophelia.
1: Oh, okay. I mean, there you go.
0: 622-1079, your favorite song with a woman's name in it. And I see coming up in the 80s at 8, Come On Eileen.
1: That's good.
0: I see Oh Sherry.
1: Oh, yes.
0: I already sang Oh Sherry. And Angie. Do you want more?
1: Yes.
0: Angie. favorite song with a female name, 622 or...
1: Yes.
0: Angie. favorite song with a female name, 622.

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5: I'm CBS 13 meteorologist Emily Santum. Tuesday will be sunny and warm with temperatures running into the middle 70s in low humidity. Winds will be at the northwest around 5 to 10 miles per hour, and a possible weak sea breeze may kick in. We'll stay clear and cool overnight as lows drop down to the upper 40s in the middle 50s. More sunshine's on tap for Wednesday with highs running into the low 70s to the upper 70s across the interior.
6: All right, we read from the Post, a lot of older songs, but from you guys, well, a little older, but not quite as old. Like Veronica, Elvis Costello, you know it, right?
7: Mm-hmm.
6: Veronica's favorite song is Veronica with a female name.
7: Valerie.
6: Valerie, of course, Steve Winwood.
7: Or.
6: Good tune.
7: Amy Winehouse.
6: Or the Monkees.
7: Stop it.
6: Yeah. A lot of Valerie.
7: Sleepy Jean. Hello.
6: Oh, cute. Angel in the Centerfold. Is that for?
7: Angel could be the name.
6: Angel.
7: Yeah. I was just thinking she was an angel, like devil and angel.
6: But... My angel's the centerfold.
7: Oh, my gosh.
6: Wow.
7: Very good.
6: I didn't know that was her name. Thank you.
7: Wow.
6: Beth, Kiss.
7: Oh, yes, of course.
6: Layla, both versions.
7: Excellent.
6: The mellow, what do they call that? Stripped one, unplugged. Layla.
7: Ba-da-dum.
6: You got me on my knee. Layla. Tell Lori I love her.
7: Aw.
6: For Lori. Another Veronica. All right, 62-1079. A favorite tune with a female name in it. She mentioned Hey There, Delilah.
7: Yes.
6: That's a sweet little number.
7: Barbara Ann.
6: Cute. I like the name Barbara Ann. Oh, mm-hmm. That's sweet. If your name is Barbara Ann, let us know.
7: Is
6: we'll
7: Benny
6: play that for you.
7: A girl's name for Benny and the Jets?
6: I think it's a dude, but.
7: Oh, under here. It says it might be a woman.
6: All right. Could be. 62-1079. Give us a favorite of yours that has a female mentioned in it. Favorite song.

0: All right, the post of the night on 107.9 The Mix. Your favorite song with a woman's name in it. Doesn't have to be in the title. Well, that helps make it more recognizable, like this one here. Mix, good morning.
1: Good morning. How about Gloria?
0: Gloria! What a great song.
2: That's good.
3: Get the area.
1: Yeah. Have a great day.
0: Hey, you have a great day, too. Alias, yeah, the alias that you've been living under. Yeah. Now I need to play that.
2: That's good.
0: I need to hear the lyrics. All right, for this nice lady who just called, Gloria. And nobody's naming their kid Gloria anymore either. I don't like that. Nobody's naming their kids Gary or Gloria.
2: Gary and Gloria. Come on, I know a Gloria.
0: Thank you for mentioning this one. 622-1079. Our post of the night. Songs with a female name in it. What's your favorite?
2: Mm. Oh,
0: 622-1079. Enjoy. Morning Mix, Jay and Desiree at 625.
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0: There it is.
1: So good.
2: Morning Mix. The songs that you're suggesting here at 622-1079 for Desiree's Post of the Night. Gloria, one of them. Favorite song with a female name. You know, it could be featured prominently like that. Like this one here.
1: How about Sweet Caroline?
2: I know, how can we forget that one? You got Carrie over there.
1: Yeah, how does that one go?
2: Carrie! Carrie!
1: We should play it.
2: Things that change, my
1: play
2: friend.
1: It. That's a good one. It was the 4th of June.
2: Oh, she's singing
1: That's
2: Desiree.
1: That's why you think I'm dirty. Because of Neil Diamond.
3: On that summer's day, when I became a man, I had the hands of a girl.
2: Twice my age. Went,
0: dripping with,
1: yeah,
0: with sensuality.
1: Nastiness. Yeah.
2: Hey, good morning.
4: Good morning. So, yeah, my favorite song is Aerosmith's Janie's Got a Gun.
2: Janie, of course.
1: Oh, my.
4: Thank you.
2: What about the Starship? Jane! Do you remember that one?
1: I don't. No, there's so many.

0: Starship Jane. What about Jane's addiction? Jane says.
1: Oh, my God, yes.
0: What about, there's another, Last Dance with Mary Jane.
1: Oh, my God.
0: 62179.
1: What about Jenny?
0: Who can I turn to?
1: Yes.
0: Yeah, Jenny, of course. A little more of Neil Diamond's Desiree. And it wasn't so this is why she posted words
1: as such. Oh, yeah, right.
0: She was named for this song. It was the way they were sung. Once in a while, we should play your theme song. Desiree, Desiree. There I was found by the sweet passion sound of your loving song. I'm not hearing any narcissism here. Time was right, the night was long. Remember Desiree, oh Desiree. Okay. Neil Diamond's Desiree.
1: Oh, that's pretty bad.
0: 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Let's get an update from CBS 13 real quick, and then we'll come back to you at 62-1079 with some more of your suggestions here.
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3: Now, what you need to know this morning with Jay and Desiree.
4: Part of line on needle exchange programs, the city council last night approved new rules aimed at reducing used syringes in public spaces. The ordinance requires daily cleanups around program sites, limits the city to 2 syringe service programs, and gives officials more power to hold operators accountable. Supporters say the changes will help address public safety concerns, while some residents remain skeptical after problems they say they've seen in Lewiston. Signs discussing climate change and Wabanaki history are returning to Acadia National Park. According to the Bangor Daily News, some of the displays were reinstalled Monday after being removed more than a year ago. The move comes days after a federal judge blocked a Trump administration order that called for the removal of certain historical and interpretive displays from national parks. Not all of the signs have been restored, and the Trump administration says it plans to appeal the ruling. Portland city leaders have rejected a plan to ask the city's largest nonprofits to help cover the cost of municipal services. The proposal, known as Payment in Lieu of Taxes or Pilot, would have sought voluntary contributions from large tax-exempt organizations such as hospitals, colleges, and other nonprofits. With the measure failing, city officials will have to look elsewhere to help cover rising costs.
5: Get ready for a beautiful sunny day with high temperatures running into the middle 70s with low humidity. Tonight will stay clear and cool as lows drop down to the upper 40s and the middle 50s. More sunshine's on tap for Wednesday with highs running into the low 70s to the upper 70s across the interior.
0: Oh yeah, Copacabana just came in. We were just talking about that yesterday when I was fishing for CDs here because the computers crashed.
1: That one, and what? There's another Lola.
0: Her name is Lola.
1: Lola. Lola. Lola. Lola. Lola. Lola.
0: Of course, the Kinks.
1: Yeah.
0: What about Lola? Thank you, Chad. Mustang Sally. Huh?
1: Oh,
0: what about Sally?
1: Oh my God, Lorelai.
0: Oh, Sticks.
1: Yes.
0: Madeline by Winger.
1: What? I don't know that one.
0: I like the sound of that. Janie's Got a Gun came in again. Help Miranda. That's a good one.
1: Good.
0: Whole Lot of Rosie.
1: Excellent.
0: 62-1079.
1: Any song you could find. I mean, then you've got Mambo Number 5, which has a bunch of songs.
0: Right.
1: A bunch of
0: Hello there.
6: Good morning.
0: Hey, got a favorite song with a female name?
6: Well, I was going to say, I was named after the song Hey Carrie Ann by the Hollies. It's an oldie, though.
0: Carrie Ann.
1: All right.
0: Hey, Carrie Ann. No, this stuff, my parents were listening to some of that stuff in the 80s. There was an oldie station that signed on, and I had to have a crash course in all this. Thanks very much.
1: That's great.
0: Appreciate it.
1: Does 50 Ways to Leave Your Lover have girls' names in it?
0: Nah, I don't mind. 62-1079.
1: My Maria.
0: Of course. We'll take yours on the Morning Mix for Desiree's Post of the Night. Is there a Louise?
1: Definitely Louise songs.
0: French woman songs.
1: Oui.
0: 62-1079. We've got the library here. We'll dig it up for you. Morning Mix.
1: Let's go!

0: right, morning mix. Grab a call here on Desiree's Post of the Night. It's because her name is Desiree. And she was named for the Neil Diamond song you heard a moment ago, Desiree. And a song with a female name in it. That is possibly your favorite.
1: I do like that song, but, you know.
0: Let's go over here.
2: Husband's grandmother loved any song that had her name in it because you didn't find that many. So she liked Whose Bed Have Your Boots Been Under and Footloose and Achy Breaky Heart because they all mentioned the name Louise. So they were great songs in her opinion because they had her name in it.
1: That's great.
0: That's so good, Louise.
2: It's not my favorite song, but I can't tell you how many times people, when they meet me, they start singing Donna by Richie Valens because I tell them
1: Donna.
2: My name's Donna.
1: Yeah.
0: But what about Who's Holding Donna? That's the 80s.
2: I've never heard that one.
1: Me neither.
0: Get out of here.
1: Oh, sing it. Sing it.
0: It's going to happen.
1: Oh.
0: You wait. It's going to happen here.
3: And I keep wondering who's holding Donna now. And I keep wondering what man.
0: You've never heard this?
2: Never heard that one.
1: Oh, my God.
0: This is the day where you discover an appreciation for DeBarge. And who's holding Donna now?
1: I'm going to hang out with Hanson.
2: Well,
1: thank you. Learn so much.
0: Well, you're welcome. All right. And there's more Donnas, I'm sure. You have a
1: there's
0: great day.
1: There's got to be more Donnas.
0: 622-1079. That was a pretty big hit.
1: Yeah, it's good. It's a good song. I recognized it once you started playing.
0: All right. We'll dig into this a little deeper here in the next few minutes before we get to our not-so-impossible question, 622-1079. Your favorite song with a female name, and it's 622-1079. Text or call if you'd like. And that's the number for the not-so-impossible question with the tickets to Lil Wayne and Mumford & Sons tonight. We still got more
1: tickets
0: to that, so if you want to go, we'll hook you up.
1: Mm-hmm.
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0: 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Couple more minutes with this post of the night. Favorite song with a female name in it. 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

0: I got to ask you, have you ever met a Sharona?
1: No, never met a Sharona.
0: I worked with a Sharona in West Hartford, Connecticut.
1: Okay, so cool.
0: She was British, and she was rather cute, and she got so tired of people singing that to her or saying, hey, what's your name for the song? I think she was born before the song.
1: Yeah.
0: Was a hit. Big hit. Biggest one-hit wonder, I think, the Knack. It's like 6 weeks at number one, like 1979, and never to be heard from again. My Sharona. Let's see, Funky Col Medina. Shayna was a man. Well, looky here.
1: So, how about, that's not my name. Her name is Stacy, or whatever. They call me Stacy. They call me.
0: Oh, then what about Whitney Houston? My name is not Susan. Do you know that one?
1: God, I don't know. You have to play it. It sounds vaguely like I should. I don't know.
0: I don't have time for all of them. But we just got a couple more on the text line. We're going to get back to this in a moment.
1: Oh, yes. The best one came in. Pretty good.
0: The one that really celebrates. I mean, there's a lot of breakup songs with women's names and like a lot of downers. But this one.
1: Well, yeah, like Ruby. Take your love to
0: Ruby,
1: town.
0: Ruby. Don't take your love to town.
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0: All right, might have the winning one, the best one coming up here. But first, the not-so-impossible question brought to you by Central Maine Motors with their dealerships, four of them. KMD Airport Road in Waterville, so we can give you the tickets to Maine Savings Amphitheater shows this summer, including Labor Day weekend with ZZ Top, Lil Wayne, and Mumford & Sons is tonight. We still got some tickets for you.
1: We do.
0: 622-1079 to win. And the question is about what women think about the talents of men. And according to 23% of women, they think that across the board, men are bad at this. 23% of women say they haven't met a man who's good at this. 622-1079. They haven't met a man who's skilled at this.
1: Ooh.
0: Almost one out of four women
1: are not good at this.
0: Say that I'm not, haven't met a guy who's
1: remembering where they put things.
0: Okay.
1: Finding
0: that's good.
1: Things.
0: Finding the ketchup.
1: Yeah.
0: Right in front of you. 622-1079. What do you think the answer is on this to win the concert tickets of your choice? 622-1079. Almost one out of four women say they haven't met a man who's good at this. Might be more from my experience. And aren't good, at least consistently good at this. 622-1079 to win.

0: Morning Mix, Jay and Desiree. The post of the night, before we get back to the not-so-impossible question, what song has a female name in it and might be your favorite song that mentions a woman? 622-1079. The ones that really pour their heart out to a single woman, to one woman. Not riffing like a, what's his name? Mambo number five guy. Lou Bega, right. Not like that. Appreciating just one woman. Focusing on
1: one woman. Could do that, then that probably would be better for you. You try to spread yourself around and talk about all the women. That's no good.
0: Well, my favorite came in on the text line. Not Mickey, although I like that. That's a boy, but still like it. Good song. Stacy. Stacy's mom. Like that. Good one. But my favorite so far. Why don't you sing it? Cool in the game.
1: No, you got to play it.
0: All right.
1: You have to play it. I'm sorry.
0: All right.
1: You're not getting my song. You have to play the original.
0: In a few minutes here. Got to get to the question, get some quick answers here. 622-1079. According to 23% of women, they say they haven't met a man who's good at what?
2: Good morning. Is it laundry?
0: Not good at laundry. They fake they're not good at it. They can be. I've done it.
1: Oh, those fibbers.
0: Thanks very much. Great answer. Try it again.
2: Thank you.
0: You're welcome. Mix, good morning.
3: Good morning. You got an answer yet?
1: Not the right one. What do you think?
3: I'm thinking if they don't put things where they belong.
0: I can't put your back where it belongs.
1: Away
0: can't close the cereal box. Can't close the cabinet doors. I'm with somebody. I'm not the offender. I used to be the offender. Then she became more of an offender, so I couldn't be the offender anymore, and I have to do it after her. I'm just giving you a little taste of your own medicine, is what her excuse is. Well, thank you very much.
3: Have a good day.
0: You too. Bye-bye. Mix, good morning.
4: Hi, good morning.
0: Hey, what you got?
4: Brushing their teeth twice a day.
0: Keeping up with it. Oh, my God. So a guy just told me his gums are bleeding. He thinks he's got gingivitis. I'm like, when was the last time he went to the dentist? 4 years ago.
4: Oh, shut up.
0: Yeah.
1: Baby. Well, at least he's going, right? That was on his way to the dentist?
0: No, he wasn't on his way to the dentist. I sent him a bunch of texts like, dude.
1: You got to go.
0: Your whole health hangs in the entire.
1: It affects everything.
0: Health.
4: It really does.
0: Yeah. Well, I'm glad you mentioned that.
4: Health, all of that.
0: Yes.
4: And it's disgusting.
0: It is gross. Oh, the plaque buildup, just nasty. Thank you very much. Try it again. 622-1079. This guy might have to be in the panic room here. He can't go to any dentists in the area because he owes these copays. He thought, get away with it. Oh, I'll get you next time. And then he's gone to like, I don't know, three or four different places and stiffed him.
1: So what happens when he gets there? They say, well, before we can treat you today, we need to back balance.
0: Yeah. Well, I don't even think he's tried. I don't even think he's too embarrassed to go back now.
1: Yeah, that's the thing.
0: But, all right. To the not so impossible question, we go into the next hour so we can give you tickets to shows like ZZ Top. Tonight is Mumford & Sons, if you can make it tonight. We got that for you. Lil Wayne and more. Coming up next, we'll get more of your answers. 622-1079. 23% of women say they don't think they've met a man who's actually good at this. What is it? The Morning Mix.
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16: Good Tuesday morning. I'm Stephanie Grinley with a look at your local headlines from CBS 13. The Searsmont community is mourning one firefighter while celebrating the recovery of another. Assistant Chief Wayne Woodbury died Sunday from injuries suffered in last month's Robbins Lumber explosion. A procession Monday brought him through Searsmont, with firefighters from across the state paying their respects. At the same time, 23-year-old firefighter Jacob Spalding was released from Maine Medical Center after spending a month recovering from severe burns suffered in the same blast. Friends, family, and fellow firefighters welcomed him home, though his family says his recovery is far from over. A Bangor father and grandmother have now pled guilty in the death of 10-year-old Braxton Smith. Joshua Smith pleaded guilty to depraved indifference murder, while Misty Losterette pleaded guilty to manslaughter. Prosecutors say Braxton endured months of severe abuse and neglect before his death in February of 2024. Court records allege the child was starved, physically abused, and restrained with zip ties. Braxton's mother previously pleaded guilty to manslaughter in this case. Smith is scheduled to be sentenced later this year, while La Tourette is expected to learn her sentence later this month.
17: Get ready for a beautiful sunny day with high temperatures running into the middle 70s with low humidity. Tonight will stay clear and cool as lows drop down to the upper 40s and the middle 50s. More sunshine's on tap for Wednesday with highs running into the low 70s to the upper 70s across the
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0: Hey, good morning. Not so impossible question. 62-1079. Almost one out of four women say they've never met a man who's
19: the mix, Augusta, Waterville.
0: Good at this. What is it? 62-1079. 23% of women never met a man who's good at this. How can this be? At least consistently. 62-1079 to win.

0: 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James is Ray. And not so impossible question, 622-1079. We always do it for concert tickets and more. This week, we have got the Father's Day package we're qualifying you for with the not so impossible question. People keep contributing. We've got
1: getting bigger and bigger.
0: Certificate for two lobsters from B&F Vegetables, Winslow.
1: Wow.
0: Added to the package fancy. With $250 gas card. We've got gym membership, Littlefields. We have got $100 gift card for
1: Sonny's Pizza.
0: What else? There's more in there. Detail, car detail. So win the Father's Day package on Friday.
1: Because that's from Central Maine Motors.
0: Yes. Qualify, the sponsor of the Not So Impossible question.
1: Right.
0: Qualify by winning this question here, 622-1079, and take your pick of the concert tickets we've got for you. According to this, 23% of women say they've never met a man who's consistently good at this. 622-1079.
2: I'm guessing multitasking.
1: Excellent.
0: That's universal.
1: Mm-hmm.
0: I mean,
2: well, you said one out of four.
0: Yeah, I mean, that's too smart. I mean, I don't know really any men who are good at multitasking. It's a woman thing, and there's science on that. What?
1: And I know one that is definitely not good at it.
0: I admit it. I tell you, you have to help me if I'm editing
1: Boy,
0: or doing something
1: does he
0: else.
1: Get mad when you,
0: I need you
1: are doing it.
0: No, I don't get mad unless you're shitty at it. And sometimes you're not.
1: Whoa!
0: I know, I forgot to hit the button.
1: I would like everybody to note
0: that. Oh, my God, that didn't happen. That didn't happen. Good morning.
3: Good morning. Happy Tuesday, Jay.
0: Thank you so much. What do you got for us?
3: Probably too easy, but how about cooking?
0: Cooking. That's
1: very
0: excellent.
1: Good.
0: Came in a lot. Thank you so much, my friend. Mix, good morning. Oh, we're losing
1: no.
0: here. You got a connection.
4: Hello.
0: Hey, there you are. What you got for us?
4: Is it putting the toilet seat down?
0: As a matter of fact.
1: When my buns fall into the... I hate that. Oh, do I get mad.
0: It's close enough. Hitting the target.
4: Woo-hoo!
0: Yeah.
4: Thank you.
0: They're tired of cleaning your pee, 23% of men. They can't hit the target.
1: Can't aim. Got it.
0: That's
1: okay.
0: It.
1: All right.
0: They spray on the sides. On the...
1: Mm-hmm.
0: Really? Publicly, you're going to say I can't hit the target.
1: I didn't say it. Said it.
0: Well,
1: you realize nobody
0: I think it was clear.
1: I don't think so.
0: No, you paused. You looked at me with disdain.
1: Wow. Don't worry. I don't have to say anything. You say enough for both of us.
0: Too much this morning. Okay, mm-hmm. Who's this?
5: This is Jody.
0: Jody, nice job. Where do you live?
5: Madison.
0: All right, Jody. Hang on. We're going to get some info from you here. Yeah, hitting the toilet seat or hitting the target in the toilet, not getting it on the toilet seat or putting down the toilet seat. Accepted that as well. That's the answer to the not so impossible question.
1: I guess you have to lift it up to put it down.
0: I guess I'm guilty. Just the way you're, again, nodding and pausing. Oh, my God.

0: Good morning. 107.9 The Mix. Got our answer kind of early, too, for the not-so-impossible question. Well, of course, women can relate. 23% of women say they've never met a guy who is at least good with consistency at hitting the target. The amount of times you got to scrub and clean up. I gotcha.
1: Want some other things that were came in on the
0: That was the answer. Let's hear some other things. We got a good one on the phone that we didn't get to air. Let's go with this.
1: We did air some important things.
0: Yes.
2: Hi. Is it giving massages?
0: Mm-hmm. Massages. Another great answer. Oh, you're so rough. Yeah. Why can't you be gentle? Well, that's not what massages are for. You're supposed to get in there.
1: No. It's whatever the person that is receiving the massage needs or wants.
0: They don't know what they need.
1: It's not about the person giving the massage. See, you've got massages all wrong. No wonder you get told that
0: it's what
1: you're
0: feels
1: not good
0: to
1: at
0: you,
1: it all the time.
0: Okay? I know, but I feel like I got to really get in there.
1: This whole time he's been blaming me for him slipping the S word, too.
0: Well, of course it's your fault.
1: It
0: you
1: is
0: know I'm not,
1: not
0: you're,
1: my
0: you
1: fault.
0: Know I'm not good at multitasking. We just
1: so
0: talked
1: don't
0: about
1: do it.
0: So she distracts
1: Focus
0: me
1: on
0: intentionally.
1: The one thing
0: she
1: you
0: starts
1: have
0: singing
1: to
0: Desiree
1: do.
0: And
1: that was you singing Desiree.
0: Only because you were. Okay. Mm-mm. We don't need any of this little rivalry thing going on.
1: No. The truth. We'll set you free.
0: Your truth? I don't think so.
1: The truth. The actual truth.
0: What else you got from the text
1: line? Okay, I've got gardening, making the bed, pleasing her. That came in a lot.
0: Yeah.
1: Dancing, dressing, or matching. Decorating, choosing gifts. Being the person to pick out gifts or cards.
0: Not creative.
1: Cleaning, driving, and cooking.
0: Mm. Excellent answers there. All right. The correct answer, though, was simply hitting the mark, hitting the target in the bathroom. So that's the question for this morning. Now we can go back to the post of the night. We got to play the Cool and the Gang song.
1: I've been waiting.
0: You want to hear it now?
1: Yes. Anytime. Yes, please. My gosh.
0: Or,
1: you know I want instant gratification. I know. Sometimes if we wait for things that are promised to us, they never come. So let's do it right now.
0: I think I want to delay your pleasure.
1: Yeah, of course.
0: A little bit.
1: That's what you've been doing for 14 years.
0: It's what you want.
1: No, yeah.
0: No, let me tell you what you want.
1: Yeah, tell me what
0: you
1: want.
0: You
1: want
0: to wait a little longer.
1: Mm-hmm.
0: All right, fine. Yeah. What you want.
1: No, yeah.
0: No, let me tell you what you want.
1: Yeah, tell me what I want.
0: You want to wait a little longer.
1: Mm-hmm.
0: All right, fine. Here it is.

0: They're so good. Cool in the Gang. From the text line, 622-1079, the post of the night that we were talking about last hour before the not-so-impossible question was your favorite song that mentions a female name, and Joanna, big one. Beth from Kiss, a big one, came in a bunch of times, and then again here from Beth and Missy, both saying that.
1: Sweet Melissa.
0: For Missy. Right, or, well, no, it's Miss Jackson.
2: Sorry, Miss Jack.
0: I am for real. Okay. Cecilia. Billie Jean.
1: Mm-hmm.
0: Amanda from Boston.
1: Mm-hmm.
0: Rosanna. That's a great song.
1: Toto did, I think I counted 13 songs with women's names.
0: I know they got Pamela. They got a deep library.
1: They have a lot.
0: And they're coming to Bangor for a Yacht Rocky show. Let's see. Boy Named Sue.
1: What's the one by Christopher Cross?
0: Laura.
1: That's it.
0: Think of Laura.
1: Yeah, okay.
0: Yeah, I thought he had another one, too.
1: Another girl song?
0: Another girl song, Christopher Cross.
1: I don't know his library very well.
0: That'd be nice. They did a medley of...
1: Angelia would be a good one. We like Richard Marx around here.
0: Yeah. See what we got here. Hey, good morning.
3: Good morning.
0: What do you think of that Joanna song? It's something your mom would like. Your mom's playlist, right?
3: That's yeah, rude. I was actually
1: I like it.
3: Something out.
0: Oh, something we could talk about on the air?
3: Mm. Yeah, of course.
0: Oh.
3: I have my son with me today, Jackson Whiffy, and today's his 6th birthday, and I'd love to wish him a happy birthday.
1: Well, you just did. Happy birthday. Woo!
0: Happy birthday, Jackson.
1: Jackson Whiffy.

0: Jackson. All right.
1: Oh my
0: Thanks
1: God.
0: For calling in.
1: That's awesome.
2: Thank you. Have a great
1: you
2: day.
1: You too.
0: And we'll include it in Desiree's birthdays coming up next in a few minutes. Here we've got the $1,000 minute, and today with the bonus jackpot, $1,810. 10 questions in 60 seconds will get you there. And Desiree, she'd like to hear from you, right, with more birthdays.
1: 622-1079
0: and send us your ladies' songs as well. Hello, Mary Lou just came in.
1: Hello, Mary Lou.
0: Linda.
1: Goodbye.
0: On my mind.
1: I
0: Peggy
1: love
0: Sue. We're coming with the whole thing now.
1: Peggy Sue. There's lots of Sues and Lou's and Mary's, you know.
0: Angie and Veronica. Just in.
1: 62-1079.
0: So many we could do in the 80s at 8 here. And and the one mentioned last hour, Funky Cole Medina, because Sheena was mentioned in that.
1: Mm-hmm.
0: Why? Because Sheena was a man. And continuing with your suggestions next at 62-1079.
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0: Good morning. 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

0: 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Not yet. Just a moment. We'll say to call to win $1,810. But first, we're going to go to the phone here and get one more song that somebody has with a female name that's their favorite.
1: I have a song. You might not have it in your
2: challenge. Handsome there, loves the challenge.
1: Shannon by the Himalayans. But yeah, they're the Counting Crows now, but they used to be known as the Himalayans.
0: That's cool. A little history here. All right, let's see. Maybe you were named for this song. It's from the 70s, probably. Shannon's gonna come. This is nice.
2: This is really nice. Hanson knows these deep cuts. He does. Lots of them. And he likes them. I don't care what he says. But do you know the one she called about?
0: It sounds vaguely familiar. We're going to have to dig into that one. Yeah. Thank you for introducing us.
2: Thank you.
1: You're welcome.
0: All right. And the text line is 622-1079. Daydream Believer. I always thought it was Sleepy G.
2: No, it's Sleepy Jean. Cheer up, Sleepy Jean.
0: Harris would play that, I guess. I don't know where I heard it.
2: It hit number one in 1979. No, excuse me.
0: Daydream. Oh, that was maybe Anne Murray's
2: version. That was Anne Murray.
0: Yeah.
2: And then when the Monkees reformed in 1986, they re-released it, and it got to number 79 on the Hot 100.
0: Wow, great stat.
2: That's
0: there.
2: That's so fun.
0: That's right. The Monkees were playing on, not VH1, it was MTV, I guess, right? They had the Monkees TV series. They relaunched it for their anniversary or something. All right, 62-1079. If you want to throw in your favorite song with a female name, and it's all right, we got to do the $1,000 minute. You can call now, 62-1079. 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
3: Now, what you need to know this morning with Jay and Desiree.
5: Auburn is taking a harder line on needle exchange programs. The city council last night approved new rules aimed at reducing used syringes in public spaces. The ordinance requires daily cleanups around program sites, limits the city to 2 syringe service programs, and gives officials more power to hold operators accountable. Supporters say the changes will help address public safety concerns, while some residents remain skeptical after problems they say they've seen in Lewiston. Signs discussing climate change and Wabanaki history are returning to Acadia National Park. According to the Bangor Daily News, some of the displays were reinstalled Monday after being removed more than a year ago. The move comes days after a federal judge blocked a Trump administration order that called for the removal of certain historical and interpretive displays from national parks. Not all of the signs have been restored, and the Trump administration says it plans to appeal the ruling. Portland city leaders have rejected a plan to ask the city's largest nonprofits to help cover the cost of municipal services. The proposal, known as Payment in Lieu of Taxes or Pilot, would have sought voluntary contributions from large tax-exempt organizations such as hospitals, colleges, and other nonprofits. With the measure failing, city officials will have to look elsewhere to help cover rising costs.
6: Get ready for a beautiful sunny day with high temperatures running into the middle 70s with low humidity. Tonight will stay clear and cool as lows drop down to the upper 40s and the middle 50s. More sunshine's on tap for Wednesday with highs running into the low 70s to the upper 70s across the interior.
0: Desiree, we've got Mike from Winslow. He's going to play for the $1,000 minute, $1,810 with the bonus today. Hey, Mike.
7: How are you?
0: All right. So hang on. We have to do birthdays here, right?
2: Yeah.
0: Okay.
2: Right. Baby.
0: Desiree has just been fired up and ready to go with birthdays here. She's been planning all morning.
8: Happy birthday.
0: That's some big celebrity birthdays.
2: Banks.
0: Banks.
2: She's a singer.
0: Singer Banks. 31.
2: 38. Eddie Cibrian. He's on like one of those CSI shows or something, but he's married.
0: 44.
2: He's married to Leanne Rimes.
0: Okay.
2: 53. John Cho. Big fan.
0: Thank
2: of John
0: you, John.
2: Cho.
0: Harold and Kumar.
2: And Star Trek.
0: 57.
2: 54. Bill Mickelson.
0: 63.
2: 56. Laurie Metcalf.
0: She just in the news?
2: No, she's an Uncle Buck, right? And
0: Roseanne.
2: But Uncle Buck, she was the neighbor.
0: Laurie Metcalf, 64.
2: 71. Eddie LaVert.
0: All right, we talked about Eddie this morning. Do I remember? Because we played one of the songs from the OJs, and then his son, right?
2: We played a
0: Casanova
2: couple.
0: From LaVert.
2: That was his son?
0: Yeah, he and his, I guess it was a musical family. Like his son and
2: kind of like the Jacksons. It does run.
0: The brothers. Yeah, I think they had that one hit in the 80s called Casanova. Jerry was the son. Eddie's father, and he is 84.
2: Yes, nice job.
0: But I'm not going to give myself a bell because you did mention it this morning.
2: I did. Okay. Happy birthday to Jeremy Goodwin, Linda Brooks, Mandy Gower, Talia LeClaire, Amanda Barker, Timothy Ferris, Rhoda Daigle, Tia Dixon, Don Woodbury, Keith Bayou, and a very special happy birthday to Jackson Withy.
0: Jackson, happy birthday again. All right. We're going to Mike in just a moment here for the $1,000 minute so he can win over $1,800. And another one that came in a lot on the text line, Janie's Got a Gun from Aerosmith on the Morning Mix.

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2: All right, Mike is with us, and good morning.
3: Good morning.
2: Thanks for waiting and listening to all the background banter Desiree had to offer.
4: I was listening. I was, you know, I like to look up things and know what's going on.
2: Folks are calling in with different songs. I didn't hear it mentioned. I guess you mentioned it, Sarah from Starship.
4: Yes, that's excellent.
2: That's a favorite of folks. Songs with the female names. We'll get back to that in the 80s today and play some of those. And Desiree, how about some advice for Mike so he can win $1,810 here?
4: Mike, you got 60 seconds to answer all 10 of Hanson's questions. We only accept the first answer that you shout out per question, so get it right the first time. Pass if you don't know. Good luck to you.
2: All right.
4: You win it.
2: Before I start the timer, here is number one. Which draws more power, a toaster oven or an LED light bulb?
3: Toaster oven.
2: Two, what letter comes before P in the alphabet?
3: Oh.
2: Three, true or false, a young frog is called a froglet?
3: True.
2: Four, how many years are in two centuries?
3: 20.
2: Five, what is the capital of Florida?
3: Orlando.
2: Six, what are the University of Michigan's athletic teams known as, like their mascot?
3: Pass.
2: Seven, who had the number one song, Livin' La Vida Loca?
3: Pass.
2: What state is known as the Dirigo State?
3: Maine.
2: Nine, how many athletic events are in a decathlon?
3: Four.
2: 10, was Walt Disney cremated or frozen? It's a myth. He was cremated. A lot of people said he was cryogenically frozen, right?
4: That's right.
2: Okay. So you did very well.
4: You did.
2: But we don't have the $1,800. We do have a $50 gift card for
4: Palace Playland.
2: Thank you.
4: That'll be mailed to you. Enjoy it.
3: All right. Perfect.
4: Hey, all right,
2: thanks
4: Mike.
2: For trying. Appreciate
4: a good one.
2: It. All right. How would you have done of those? 62-1079. You can text us, and then you can try us tomorrow for the $1,000 minute on the Morning Mix with Jay and Desiree in the Panic Room. Coming up next. Good morning.

0: All right, morning mix. Let's get the weather here quickly before we get to the panic room here. Oh, there's a guy on hold. Got to talk with him. One more female song he's going to quiz us on.
1: I'm CBS 13 meteorologist Emily Santum. Tuesday will be sunny and warm with temperatures running into the middle 70s in low humidity. Winds will be at the northwest around 5 to 10 miles per hour, and a possible weak sea breeze may kick in. We'll stay clear and cool overnight as lows drop down to the upper 40s in the middle 50s. More sunshine's on tap for Wednesday with highs running into the low 70s to the upper 70s across the interior.
0: All right, before we go into the panic room, let's go to the phone here, 622-1079. We were talking about songs with the female name, and let's go here.
2: You ready?
3: Yeah, go ahead.
2: You remember the band, the McCoys?
3: Hang on, Sloopy. Sloopy, hang on.
2: That's right, that's right. I bet you nobody called that one in.
0: Nobody called that one in. Excellent.
3: Nope.
0: You
3: they
0: count
3: didn't.
0: On Desiree. She's got the oldies in there.
3: I do like oldies.
2: I knew somebody. That's probably because she roller skated back in the day.
3: I did.
0: They played it at the Roller Palace?
3: I never had my own pair. Happy Wheels. I didn't have my own pair of skates. I had to rent the brown and orange ones. But
0: Rollerama?
2: I used to work there.
3: You did?
0: Aww.
3: Oh, my God. Were you? Are you like?
2: I grew up on all that old music. Dragging the Line.
3: Dragging the Line.
2: They played at the Roller Rink.
0: Wonderful.
3: Wow. Thank you for calling. What's your name?
2: Mike from South China. You remember me?
3: Mike from South China.
0: Oh, yeah.
3: Yeah.
0: Thank you,
2: buddy.
0: Thank
2: you. I won tickets not
0: too long ago. Yeah, yeah. Mike from South China reuniting us with an oldie. And you were right there with it.
3: Mm-hmm.
0: Very impressed. All right, the morning mix. We take care of it all. We're not biased.
3: No way.
0: All right.
3: We even got some country ones in there.
0: We did?
3: Jolene.
0: Oh, yes.
3: Ruby. Right. Don't take your love down. Lucille.
0: Find time to leave me, Lucille.
3: 400 children. And what was the Shania Twain one? It was...
0: Who's bed?
3: Well, Louise and that one, but there was one called like Juanita or something that she had, or Lolita. Or... There's a Shania Twain fan out there that knows that.
0: All right. Well, I think we've covered a lot here.
3: We have.
0: Do a little more in the 80s to 8 here in the morning mix. But right now, let's go here.
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0: And Desiree is ready to tell us what our listener needs some help with, right?
3: You're offered an admin position at a smaller organization about 40 minutes away one way. The pay increase is about $20,000 a year.
0: Wow.
3: This role fits into your long-term career path because experience at smaller organizations is often what larger organizations look for when hiring for leadership positions. However, you currently earn more overall by combining your full-time job with multiple side jobs that you enjoy. You have some side hustles. Taking this position would mean giving up all of those side jobs. You are also deeply rooted in your current community, the one that you currently work in. So the question
0: why
3: is...
0: Why are we... Sorry. Go ahead. No, you finished that.
3: No,
0: you finished
3: no,
0: that
3: no,
0: up.
3: Please. It was important enough to do this.
0: But
3: go ahead.
0: I don't know. As I was listening here, it just was kind of weird how it was written, but go ahead. Can you finish, please?
3: So the question is, do you take the step that aligns with your long-term goals and builds the experience needed for future leadership opportunities at larger organizations? Or do you stay where you are, maintain your current income mix, continue building in your current community?
0: Okay, that's the first time I've heard of a panic room written hypothetically, second person kind of thing.
3: Well,
0: interesting.
3: Welcome, isn't it?
0: Okay.
3: Neat? It's fun.
0: 62-1079. You have some advice?
3: What would you do and why?
0: All right.
3: Text us. Call us. Let
0: we
3: us
0: do have
3: know.
0: Somebody calling in on this.
3: All right.
0: And we'll go to the text line here at 622-1079. But first, let's play something from Taylor Swift here.
3: And Toy Story.
0: I knew you. Morning Mix.

0: morning. 107.9 The Mix. Are you digging that? Maybe it's too soon.
1: Okay. I like the Randy Newman. When I think of Toy Story, I think of Randy Newman.
0: Well, it has to be new stuff. It's Toy Story 5. So let's give her some props there. I thought it was nice.
1: Yeah.
0: It's not her usual tale of woe.
1: It's not. Is it on her album or is it strictly for the movie?
0: It dropped just for the movie.
1: Oh, okay.
0: 622-1079, back to the panic room here in a couple of minutes here. Would you like to summarize that for us?
1: Do I take the higher paying job 40 minutes away or do I stay in my community and perhaps build my career?
0: Okay. Let's use real numbers here just to make it a little bit easier. Being paid $60,000 and doing some side hustles.
1: Mm-hmm. But making...
0: To make about 80.
1: Yeah, probably.
0: And then just take the one job 40 minutes away, making 80.
1: Yeah.
0: All right. Putting it in plain terms there, 622-1079, how would you handle it? That's the Panic Room, the Morning Mix.
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16: Good Tuesday morning. I'm Stephanie Grinley with a look at your local headlines from CBS 13. The Searsmont community is mourning one firefighter while celebrating the recovery of another. Assistant Chief Wayne Woodbury died Sunday from injuries suffered in last month's Robbins Lumber explosion. A procession Monday brought him through Searsmont, with firefighters from across the state paying their respects. At the same time, 23-year-old firefighter Jacob Spaulding was released from Maine Medical Center after spending a month recovering from severe burns friends suffered in the same blast. Friends, family, and fellow firefighters welcomed him home, though his family says his recovery is far from over. A Bangor father and grandmother have now pled guilty in the death of 10-year-old Braxton Smith. Joshua Smith pleaded guilty to depraved indifference murder, while Misty Losterette pleaded guilty to manslaughter. Prosecutors say Braxton endured months of severe abuse and neglect before his death in February of 2024. Court records allege the child was starved, physically abused, and restrained with zip ties. Braxton's mother previously pleaded guilty to manslaughter in this case. Smith is scheduled to be sentenced later this year, while Lotterette is expected to learn her sentence later this month.
17: Get ready for a beautiful sunny day with high temperatures running into the middle 70s with low humidity. Tonight will stay clear and cool as lows drop down to the upper 40s and the middle 50s. More sunshine's on tap for Wednesday with highs running into the low 70s to the upper 70s across the interior.
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1: I don't want it.
0: Yes. Good morning, Jay and Desiree, getting into the 80s at 8. 107.9, The Mix, Augusta, Waterville. I love women, you know. And I love everyone.
1: I do all know people. That.
0: So that's why this name thing is speaking to me. We're going to return to the female names and songs coming up. I don't

0: Got Debbie here in the Panic Room of the Morning Mix. And we're dealing with a guy who's faced with a dilemma, poses it as a hypothetical. Do you stick with your $60,000 job and you had the option to make $80,000 traveling 40 minutes? Would you do it or would you stay where you are and do some part-time work and make up the difference?
1: I'll stay where I am. That 20 grand's not going to be worth it. It's taking wear and tear on your vehicle.
0: Yeah, 40 minutes.
1: Your time.
0: So that could be 20, winter. 30 miles. Yeah. And he doesn't want to move.
2: I think that his heart is so in the community that he lives in, I don't think he would move.
0: Why is he even entertaining it?
2: I think he's thinking that on his resume, it'll help him get the bigger.
0: Okay. Bigger. So he's going up the ladder?
2: I think so. I think that he isn't moving here in his current community. So if he goes to another community, then the current community will go, wow, look what he did. You know, I don't know.
0: Right, there's a few more.
2: I do think his long-term goal is to be in his community where he is currently.
0: Yeah. Okay. Where are you from?
1: Rome.
0: Rome. Thank you so much for listening. What's your first name?
1: Debbie.
0: We've been trying to find songs for every woman that calls in today. Debbie. Is there a song that mentions Debbie?
1: Oh, there isn't one, but you could play Jelly Roll, I Am Not Okay.
0: Yeah, okay.
1: It'll be all right.
0: Well, Jelly Roll, yeah, he's filed for divorce here. He'll be all right.
1: That's what I heard.
0: Yeah.
2: He'll be all right by the Saturday.
0: Not okay, but he'll be all right.
1: I'm going to go see him on Saturday, so.
0: That's right.
2: He'll be good. He'll be good then, I'm sure.
0: All right, yeah. Debbie. Thank you.
1: Thank you.
0: Take care.
1: All right.
0: Sent a bunch of people to Jelly Roll. Since Jamie G, our promotions director, is here, those tickets go out yet?
3: Not yet.
0: Okay.
3: They will soon.
0: They will soon, she says. So if you
2: get
0: want them from us,
2: baby.
0: They're coming. All right, in the Morning Mix, let's go to the 80s here with Corey Hart, and then we'll get another comment here on the Panic Room momentarily. Somebody reacted kind of the same way I did when they heard that message from this listener. They had a unique way of speaking. She'll break it down for us in the Morning Mix.

0: Good morning. 107.9 The Mix. Had a unique sounding panic room this morning. It was a simple question about should I take a job 40 minutes away and make 20 grand more a year, or should I stay put and make up the difference? Not leave my community, at least during working hours. 622-1079, most people are saying, just stay put for an extra 20 grand. It sounds like a lot, but with the cost of fuel and, you know, your wear and tear and, you know, being behind the wheel hours and hours a week, probably not great for your psyche and soul, right? So let's see what this woman has to say.
1: So tell the AI that wrote that to ask a different AI what they would do and stay at home.
0: Okay. Stay put.
2: Don't leave your current position.
1: And otherwise, that AI that wrote that was too good.
0: Yeah. That, I know. Didn't feel any sincerity.
1: So that fake AI. I like the real people who have real problems.
0: Thank you.
1: Still can't figure out what they're doing in life.
0: Right? I mean, some people are depending on that for everything, and a lot of younger people.
2: Maybe
0: do
2: I don't
0: turn
2: know.
0: To AI to write everything.
2: I know this guy, and he does actually speak
1: nobody
2: like this.
1: Nobody that words anything like that. That's not an AI. I read AI papers from students all the time.
0: Yeah. We've been hearing from some frustrated teachers on a number of fronts. End of the year, I can understand. She doesn't have to look at any more AI papers.
1: Stay with their current job. They made their own argument and that nicely put together AI presentation.
0: She's really ripping this guy. All right, thank you very much. But you know him.
2: Mm-hmm.
0: You don't think he used AI. You think that's how he talks,
2: that's
0: huh?
2: How he spoke it out.
0: Read a few more lines from that thing.
2: Do you take the step that aligns with your long-term goals and builds the experience needed for future leadership opportunities at larger organizations? Or do you stay where you are, maintain your current income mix, and continue building in your current
0: community? It does sound a little AI. Jamie can identify AI slop. Jamie G, what are you hearing here in this panic room this guy sent to us?
3: It does sound a little AI written. I mean, I don't know. On one hand, I can write in that particular style if I'm trying to leave out some maybe specific details and
2: personal
3: trying to keep
2: things.
3: It exactly yeah. right All trying right. to keep it kind of a little vague, you know, maybe this guy is local to right here. I mean, if Desiree knows him, then he doesn't want to be identified and maybe endanger his current job.
0: Okay, that could be what's behind it. All right, so we still want to help, regardless of whether you had AI help or not. So we still want to give him some advice here. And so far, it's about 75% of people saying, just stay put.
2: Yeah, stay where you are. If you're so invested and in love with your community, then you should probably stay where you are. If you're a true American driven by money or greed, you take the job. But I would rather be poor and happy.
0: Oh.
2: A lot of people
0: poor and happy at home.
2: Yeah. If you're happy with where you are, stop looking. Do what makes you happy. Happiness is important. You never know when your time is up. Lots of that.
0: Okay. Commuting costs ultimately will not be making money.
2: Well, and you're working almost an extra day just in the driving alone.
0: Mm. Building the resume, padding it, something that's it's not unique to our industry, but we have chased that in this business. Want to try to work in different markets. Ascend to different levels. You're fine.
2: I'm good right
0: Don't
2: here.
0: You want to be music director, program director, nope. operations manager, general
2: Negative.
0: Manager? You don't want to climb the ladder?
2: I like
0: just
2: right
0: being
2: where
0: you.
2: I am. Yeah, that's all I'm good at is being me. I'm not good at being anything else.
0: You could be a better you. I mean, that's just hypothetical.
2: Right, Hanson's been telling me that for years and years.
0: No.
2: How's that worked out for you?
0: No, you're the best you. You could be.
2: Sounds like a Dr. Seuss book. Doesn't it?
0: That's another place to turn for advice.
2: You're youer than you.
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0: 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We're going to do the three-way in just a couple of moments here. Most folks, though, back to the panic room, say this guy needs to stay put.
1: Yeah, it's amazing.

0: Amazing.
1: Don't go for the extra 20 grand a year.
0: You already are happy where you are. You know that. That's huge. You don't have to travel. You're right in your own community working.
1: Yeah. I don't think he's going to have many regrets. I think he'll regret if he does do it and has to commute 40 minutes. Is that round trip or?
0: That's one way.
1: One way. Yeah.
0: No, it's like 7 hours a week. That's driving. That's a lot. A
1: lot of windshield time. No, these people got it right. As Lynette was saying, you should do a pros and cons list, and they'll quickly find that there are a lot of cons. The main pro for him is that he gets to move up a rung in his career, and he gets another place on his resume. But 20 grand isn't enough to really make a lifestyle difference. So thank you for your comments in the Panic Room in the Morning Mix. And next, the three-way and more 80s on 107.9 The Mix.
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7: I'm CBS 13 meteorologist Emily Santum. Tuesday will be sunny and warm with temperatures running into the middle 70s in low humidity. Winds will be at the northwest around 5 to 10 miles per hour and a possible weak sea breeze may kick in. We'll stay clear and cool overnight as lows drop down to the upper 40s in the middle 50s. More sunshine's on tap for Wednesday with highs running into the low 70s to the upper 70s across the interior.
1: 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Let's go to 1989 for the three-way. Bon Jovi.
0: Oh.
1: Yeah? Feeling it? Lay your hands on me.
0: Unless your hands are too rough.
1: Cyndi Lauper. I drove all night.
0: Oh, God.
1: Nanda Cherry. That's the Buffalo Stance. Which one of those?
0: Don't you get fresh with me.
1: 62-1079. Nanda Cherry, Cyndi Lauper, or Bon Jovi. On the 80s and 8 three-way from 1989. 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And this is Irene Cara in Flashdance. 80s and 8.

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0: like a lie, right?
1: The winner of the three-way is Nana Cherry. Is there brother Eagle Eye? Or is it Buck?
2: Yeah. Both. Buck and Eagle. They're all three. They're triplets.
1: Morning Mix. Not the best Bon Jovi song in the three-way, according to the text line.
2: Not good enough to.
1: Not
2: to
1: yeah. Win. You like to lay your hands?
3: Yeah. Well, it was the very first tape I ever owned was that tape.
1: Jimmy G.
2: I like that
1: first
2: one.
1: Cassette.
2: Lay your hands. I like it. Okay.
1: Nana Cherry.
2: This one.
1: The winner, the three-way in the '80s at 8, 1989.

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Mumford and Sons, we gave a lot of tickets to that show away, as well as Jelly Roll Saturday night. 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

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If you heard this morning, you're like, you know what? I can take that on. Well, tomorrow morning, 7:30. 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

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Desiree wants to know, do you take it with or without nuts? That's our post. 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
9: Central Maine weather.
10: Sunny and warm with temperatures running into the middle 70s in low humidity. Clear and cool overnight as low temperatures drop down to the upper 40s through the mid 50s. On Wednesday, it will be mostly sunny with high temperatures running into the low 70s to the upper 70s. It will be warmest across the interior. The next chance for widespread rain will be on Thursday with possible thunderstorms as well. I'm CBS 13 meteorologist Emily Santa.
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Good morning. I'm Andrea Duffy. Let's get into today. We've got lots of good news.

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in the mix. Congrats to Finance Authority of Maine. Hope you enjoyed your surprise Aroma Joe's coffee and pastries yesterday for Pay It Forward Monday. 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They got that because someone shouted them out, so let us know where we should go next.

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13: Central Maine weather.
14: Sunny and warm with temperatures running into the middle 70s in low humidity. Clear and cool overnight as low temperatures drop down to the upper 40s through the mid 50s. On Wednesday, it will be mostly sunny with high temperatures running into the low 70s to the upper 70s. It will be warmest across the interior. The next chance for widespread rain will be on Thursday with possible thunderstorms as well. I'm CBS 13 meteorologist Emily Santa.
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12: Sunny and warm with temperatures running into the middle 70s in low humidity. Clear and cool overnight as low temperatures drop down to the upper 40s through the mid 50s. On Wednesday, it will be mostly sunny with high temperatures running into the low 70s to the upper 70s. It will be warmest across the interior. The next chance for widespread rain will be on Thursday with possible thunderstorms as well. I'm CBS 13 meteorologist Emily Santa.
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13: Central Maine weather.
14: Sunny and warm with temperatures running into the middle 70s in low humidity. Clear and cool overnight as low temperatures drop down to the upper 40s through the mid 50s. On Wednesday, it will be mostly sunny with high temperatures running into the low 70s to the upper 70s. It will be warmest across the interior. The next chance for widespread rain will be on Thursday with possible thunderstorms as well. I'm CBS 13 meteorologist Emily Santa.
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1: 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It's the biggest year in fireworks since people threw tea into Boston Harbor. 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
22: Sunny and warm, with temperatures running into the middle 70s in low humidity. Clear and cool overnight as low temperatures drop down to the upper 40s through the mid 50s. On Wednesday, it will be mostly sunny with high temperatures running into the low 70s to the upper 70s. It will be warmest across the interior. The next chance for widespread rain will be on Thursday with possible thunderstorms as well. I'm CBS 13 meteorologist Emily Santa.
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19: Central Maine weather. from CBS 13. Clear tonight, down to the low 50s. Lots of sunshine tomorrow, high near 80. Thursday, clouds, afternoon showers near 70.
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I'm Matt Dixon. And no, I'm not flirting with you, believe me. I have no control over that endless twitching now in my left eye.

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And Mac Dixon, I went to the Winterford last night on the way home and bought some cherries, watermelon, and cantaloupe. 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
11: From CBS 13, clear tonight down to the low 50s. Lots of sunshine tomorrow, high near 80. Thursday, clouds, afternoon showers near 70. Now it's an hour nonstop, the 60-minute afternoon mix.
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2: 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And today, it's Tammy Steves from Oakland. Tammy Steves, you now have 10 minutes to call us back at that same number, 622-1079, 622-1079. 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

0: 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Who's this?
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0: Tammy? 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
13: Central Maine weather. from CBS 13. Clear tonight, down to the low 50s. Lots of sunshine tomorrow, high near 80. Thursday, clouds, afternoon showers near 70.
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Hi, I'm Matt Dixon. I saw this earlier today, and it's so true. Beauty does come in all shapes and sizes. 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

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Oh, man, last night, I don't know what happened. I pulled a muscle. At least it feels like I pulled a muscle just taking my shirt off. 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
16: From CBS 13, clear tonight down to the low 50s. Lots of sunshine tomorrow, high near 80. Thursday, clouds, afternoon showers near 70.
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